0: Is God calling me? So you want a sign that God is truly calling you. But he has given everything that you need inside of you. And all you need to do is just to say, Master, I can hear you. Here am I. Use me. Send me. Come on. Lift your hands. Hey. Lift your hands. Lift it. Lift it. Lift it. The power of God is here in this place.
1: Que ma vie soit une fleuve. Vous venez de suivre l'émission Sujet en vous-même, une émission riche en enseignements. Et il est exactement 12h30, c'est l'heure de vos avis et communiquer.

Are you ready to testify to the goodness of the Lord, to the unstoppable blessings of Jehovah, to the unquantifiable blessings of our Father, to the promises of Abraham's blessing upon us? Why are we back? Watch it about him. Ni pa ife olugbala

Edouard Girinton, Boss Uris Adjouvi, Time T, Dream Music, Jeunesse et Valeur, Maman Elisha, Oh, Rock Nieri.

0: yo, Ero. 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Francis Fagnon, Mathieu Lassois.
1: Baby, I'm baby. Another shopping, pinky, sexy. Another new one, we got.

0: Oho! 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Bo, nyado po kan de biyo. 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
0: eh Tossi, oh, Nutello, we my menu for yours.
1: Tossing coil with
0: my menu for your.
1: But talk I gave you.
0: But no, what told you cacab of your soup?
1: A man knows the tossing cod, they don't
0: do my tongue.
1: A cag bear,
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